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1: Yes, we discussed other things, but those things, all of them, they are in court now.
2: Did you mention your relationship with General Sibiya?
1: Not, we spoke about him, yes, but like I'm saying to you, is this is part of things that will be, because my discussion with General Mokhwanazi led to my arrest, so it's part of how we're going to present our case in court, so I would like not to comment on that.
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3: And of the past 2 days, we had no more than 4 hours of productive time. Now, as consumers of justice, that was an unfortunate experience to have happened when you are gathered here about Stevie. And so, although I am not obliged, and as I'm equally afflicted, I must start with an apology. Some of that indignity leaked into the judgment of today.
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10: We are not ready to proceed unless our current bypass will be addressed. The number one, we have not been able to consult with accused number seven due to his location or transfer to the Obomweni security. And equally so, we have not yet received the docket because we have not been instructed in that direction. There has been communication, of course, with the state in for the purpose of disclosure, but there has never been an instruction in that. That's number two.
9: Mosekisi wa puso o itlamile gore o tla kopa lefapha la ditirelo tsa dikgolegelo gore le thuse Besta le setlhopha sa gagwe sa babueledi gore ba nne le nako ya go buisana. 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
11: I will avail myself to assist and with the help of the investigating officer.

0: Là, c'est que le colo écarte les lapilles.
1: But indeed, in as far as that is concerned, we are still looking into that space, but we will advise the state accordingly. But that would not necessarily impact on the trial itself. So in the event that we consider that those options, we will inform all the parties, including the state, of our intention to do so.
0: Moatlhodi Lani Opperman pelenyana o ne a ntsha tlhagiso e e masisi kgatlhanong le tiego ya go ya tshekong mme a gatelela gore kgetse eno e tshwanetse gore e ye tshekong.
2: We cannot continue like this. And as you now know, there are judgments that indicated that even though interlocutory issues have not been disposed of, nothing prevents a criminal trial from proceeding. So, but let's deal with that in August.
0: Best of Lato Fadua ka go itira e kete o tlhokofaletse mo cell 35 ya kgolegelo ya G4S ka ngwaga wa 2022. 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
1: The number of business liquidations in the South African economy decreased by 23.2% year on year in July 2026. This represents a decline of 72 liquidations from a total of 311 in July 2025 to 239 in July 2026.
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5: 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In Belfast, he broke a record by knocking out his opponent in 11 seconds. The importance of this man can never be put into words. I've given the CEO of Boxing South Africa further instructions. On top of what I'm going to do, he must also do something for the family.
4: O bula wa Tete ho be yetu te futhi ha bohloko metswalle le bogatebele mmoho le yena Azinga Fuzile ke emongwa bona
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7: Nomzet, there is something I wish I didn't have to say today.
6: we were not finished. That is perhaps one of the most painful things. There were still conversations to have. There were still plans. There was still boxing business. There was still life. There were still things we believed tomorrow would give us time to do. And then suddenly, there is no tomorrow. That is the cruelty of what happened to Zolani. But I do not want the manner in which Zolani died to become bigger than the manner in which Zolani lived.
4: Teto ilo boloka mafilonga na beke, tsebele tunya lepato, ilo ntwarelo atide monsasisa duka ashe, semdanzani kamutrebelo. 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
7: I think they went after a breakdown quite hard, trying to slow our ball with throwing their legs around and things like that. And all we can do is we felt the pressure, and we know we need to get the ball out somehow. So when we get to the field, we find ways to do it. The guys, when we train against each other, we try and emulate it and see how we can improve.
4: Kamra papa ya mafelo a fetileng a beke mabokoboko ga e sale a le Johannesburg moo a neng a ntse a ikodisetsa teng go itlhophisetsa papadi ya ka moqebelo Reeniging ore mokapotene wa setlhopha Siya Kolisi o gotlela setlhopheng se qala le papadi ka moqebelo.
7: Personally, he's not probably not the most vocal guy, but he talks with the way he plays and he leads with the way he plays. And yeah, I'll rather play with him than against him, to be honest. Just hats off to him as a player. He went through ACLs, he went through a lot of injuries and setbacks and all of that, and still is here.
4: Papa ya ka moqebelo tla ba ya bo mashumo mahlano ya teko ya letswalo la Thabantsho Oxygen Chase tlhopheng sa naga. 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
2: Yes, we discussed other things, but those things, all of them, they are in court now.
3: Did you mention your relationship with General Sevilla?
2: Not, we spoke about him, yes, but like I'm saying to you, this is part of things that will be, because my discussion with General Mukonazi led to my arrest, so it's part of how I'm going to present our case in court, so I would like not to comment on that.
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4: To the family, I want to say to you thank you. I didn't come here to cry. I came to say thank you because you have given us a champion that carries the world record for the fastest knockout. People were still looking for the seats. People were still standing in queue to get inside. By the time they were seated, the fight was over. The son of Mdantsane has made history in the world. To the young people, I want to say to you, don't look at the 11 seconds and think you can do that easily. That 11 seconds was 400 hours of training and fighting and preparation. These are the belts that speak to the champion that we are.
3: Ka mogo le tona ile a di bea ka teng mamedi wa tshebeletso ya DSCD FM ke ya ditlwaelo tsa papadi ditebele ke phamola tsena tsa rugby ho ya ka scrum half sa di Springbok kua ba Sereinag o re ba tlo sebedisa tseo ba ithutileng tsona papading ya mafelo a beke ka Moqebelo ho leka hore ba bone gore na ba ka ngotla segeo sena seo New Zealand e batlang ho se bula jwang.
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1: 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And then upon expiry of the study visas, most of the foreign nationals, they will apply for change of statuses to either to other temporary visas, e.g. they will use the retired visas or visitors' visas to continue staying in the country. Then upon the expiry of the study visas, some foreign nationals, they will remain in the country without any
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2: And you say, yes, there are, but I don't want to mention. And that's why I'm saying my takeaway from that is the issue is not you incriminating yourself. You've already admitted that to Commissioner Baloyi. The issue seems to me is you don't want to criminate those people that you know are allegedly giving money to General Sibiya. That's how I see it. And I don't speak for my co-commissioners.
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3: Investigations are not finalized as yet at the stage, Your Worship. The only thing that is finalized to date is the 212 statement regarding accused person's legality in the country. Still outstanding is further documentation from the United Kingdom. The charges in the United Kingdom is a murder charge. In this country, he is further facing a charge of possession of a firearm and ammunition. The matter was Head Court 16. The date arranged in that matter is the 27th of August. I wish to remand this matter to the very state.
0: Mahato wa Shakatsepo kgatlhanong le motsamaisi wa dipuisano palamenteng Thoko Didiza o nyupile. 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
1: 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She was transported to a nearby hospital for medical treatment. The circumstances surrounding the shooting incident are under investigation, and the motive is believed to be gang related.
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2: Mbense was allegedly kidnapped, tortured and killed, and his body was dumped in a dam in Niger. During their last appearance earlier this month, an IPED investigating officer faced cross-examination from the legal team for the second applicant. The cross-examination is expected to continue today. Calvin Mabasa, SABC News.
0: SIU e bolela hore e fumane diketso tse ngata tsa boqhekanyetsi le diketso tsa bobodu. 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
3: Some institutions are not even registered institutions with the Department of Higher Education. Some institutions, Chairperson, are not even existing. And then upon expiry of the study results, most of the foreign nationals will apply for change of statuses to either to other temporary visas, e.g. they will use the retired visas or visitors' visas to continue staying in the country. Then upon the expiry of the study visas, some foreign nationals, they will remain in the country without any visa. They will just stay without any payment checkers.
0: Mamedi ha re lekola tse amanang le moruo, dipalopalo tse ntjha tse phatlaladitsweng ke Stats SA di bontsha hore palo e feletseng ya dikhamphane tse kwalwang ka lebaka la ho putlama ha kgwebo e theohile ka diperesente tse fetang 23 papisong le ngwaga wa ka kgwedi ya Phupu ho tloha ho dinyewe tse 318 ho ya ho tse 239. 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
4: The number of business liquidations in the South African economy decreased by 23.2% year-on-year in July 2026. This represents a decline of 72 liquidations from a total of 311 in July 2025 to 239 in July 2026.

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5: 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And yeah, I'll rather play with him than against him, to be honest. And yeah, just hats off to him as a player. He went through ACLs, he went through a lot of injuries and setbacks and all of that, and still he's here.
3: Mona hona bua ka mokapitene wa hae Siya Kolisi. 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
6: I intend very clearly to honor him posthumously at our next sports awards because what he has done has never been done in Belfast. He broke a record by knocking out his opponent in 11 seconds. The importance of this man can never be put into words. I've given the CEO of Boxing South Africa further instructions. On top of what I'm going to do, he must also do something for the family.
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1: 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She was transported to a nearby hospital for medical treatment. The circumstances surrounding the shooting incident are under investigation, and the motive is believed to be gang-related.
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2: 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The circumstances surrounding the alleged confrontation remain under investigation. The 19-year-old suspect was subsequently traced and arrested in Letlhabile. The suspect had also allegedly sustained injuries during the incident and is currently receiving medical attention. The suspect is expected to appear before the Brits Magistrate Court on Thursday, 27 August 2026, facing a charge of murder.

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1: 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I have never instructed the members of the DPCI to interrupt a legitimate police operation.
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2: Dr. Lebeya is here before this commission at his own costs, including, you know, the costs of his legal representation. On 12 November 2025, Dr. Lebeya made a formal application within the SAPS for legal representation. However, that was denied or declined. And this happened through a formal notification dated 6th January 2026.
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3: 3 fatalities are confirmed and 4 people sustained serious injuries. All teams are on site attending to the scene. The N7 southbound at Potsdam Road has been closed. We urge motorists to avoid the area, use alternative routes and exercise caution as emergency teams continue working at the scene.
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1: And did he say in what capacity he was asking for the status?
2: He did not say, but I just felt somebody else is asking me to provide him with the status of the matter that is handled by the Hawks. And he tells me that he is sitting with his friend doctor. They have got nothing to do with that. I can't report to any other person about progress of matters in the DPCI. So I did not ask him your status because I know he's not a lawyer and I couldn't understand why you would ask me to provide him with the status of the case.
0: Mme le mora wa hae ba tswang Scott Dean Kraaifontein Cape Town ba bolailwe ka uthungwa ka ntle ho ntlo ya bona o seng ka jeno. 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
3: According to reports, a 43-year-old woman noticed that her 20-year-old son was not home when she woke up. She told her daughter she was going out to look for him, but shortly after that, her daughter had gunshots. The 43-year-old woman and her 20-year-old son were found outside laying next to each other with gunshot wounds on their upper bodies. They were both declared deceased on the scene by medical personnel.
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4: Your Worship, I would say we are in negotiations to try and reach a 105. My learned friend has gone ahead of us a little bit to say it's already there. It's not yet there. So we are limping towards it. I am yet to consult with him to get final instructions on the bit that is missing. So once that is done, I'll come back to court and confirm that we now have it in place.
0: Basadi baba bedi ba timetse mme ba palami ba bamba mmalwa ba tswa dikotsi tse nyaro sa mmeri nakong eo ditekesi tse pedi tsa di-minibus le lori di neng di thulana mmileng wa N7 haufi le Dunoon hoseng ka jeno. 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
5: Traffic Services is attending to a collision on the N7 southbound at Malibongwe. Two taxis and a truck have been involved. The N7 southbound is currently closed at Malibongwe and no traffic is permitted to access the N7 from Malibongwe. Motorists are advised to avoid the area

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1: The Special National Executive Committee of the ANC is currently underway. This meeting is convened solely for the purposes of ratifying the ANC candidates list ahead of the Secretary General pressing the button and submitting the ANC list to the Independent Electoral Committee, whose deadline is tomorrow. Perhaps now, maybe we're on the 5th or 6th province, loading our candidates on the IEC roll. By this afternoon, hopefully, we will just be waiting for the Secretary General to press the button.
0: Tlhogo e beileng mejafatshe ya lekala la mafokisi la di-Hawks, Dr. Godfrey Lebeya e boleletse komišene ya Madlanga gore lefokisi la private Paul O'Sullivan le ne le batla gore a lebolelele ka diphuputso tsa bona tsa nyewe ya phalaphala. 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
2: And did he say in what capacity he was asking for the status?
3: He did not say, but I just felt somebody else is asking me to provide him with the status of the matter that is handled by the Hawks. And he tells me that he is sitting with his friend doctor. They have got nothing to do with that. I can't report to any other person about progress of matters in the DPCI. So I did not ask him your status because I know he's not a lawyer. And I couldn't understand why you ask me to provide him with the status of the case.
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4: We've experienced the worst of the worst. So today we are declaring that all the forces of evil should stop what they are doing, and as the organizing committee, as members of society, as the women in this community, we have decided to hold hands, to come together as one force, and to bring about an end to all the social injustices that
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5: 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If an animal bites you or scratches you, wash the wound thoroughly with soap and running water and go to the nearest clinic or hospital immediately. The municipality has already vaccinated more than 140 dogs in the affected areas, and we have secured around 5,000 more vaccine doses to expand the campaign.
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6: We're so surprised to learn today that the judge don't leave anything. And I want to say that it's not the first time in the previous case of Klapo where the similar problem, where we said the file was sent to the judge very late. So I think we need to go deeper to this as what has happened with the administration of High Court. But what happened? We need further action to be taken. Because now guys are coming from too far, welcome, they don't have money to listen to their case. But the circumstances forced her to strike off the roll, which means after 15 days now, we are going to reinstate it.

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1: 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This meeting is convened solely for the purposes of ratifying the ANC candidates list ahead of the Secretary General pressing the button and submitting the ANC list to the Independent Electoral Committee, whose deadline is tomorrow. Perhaps now, maybe we're on the 5th or 6th province, loading our candidates on the IEC roll. By this afternoon, hopefully, we will just be waiting for the Secretary General to press the button.
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2: We've experienced the worst of the worst. So today we are declaring that all the forces of evil should stop what they are doing. And as the organizing committee, as members of society, as the women in this community, we have decided to hold hands, to come together as one force, and to bring about an end to all the social injustices that
0: Lefapha la dipalangwang Western Cape le bolela hore botle ba nang le kabelo tabeng ya dipalangwang ba dumetse hore ho be le bonamodi ba semmuso bakeng sa ho rarolla merusu e ameng tshebediso ya mmila wa Khayelitsha Somerset West. 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
3: The violence and intimidation we have seen on some public transport routes are deeply concerning and have no place in our communities. Every commuter has the right to travel safely, and every operator and driver has the right to work without fear. We are working closely with law enforcement agencies, municipalities, and industry stakeholders to support efforts to restore stability, strengthen enforcement, and ensure that public transport services can continue to operate safely and reliably.

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1: 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But the right promise at Temtown.
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2: It should not have been even debated. It should have been just confirmed, the list of those people. And I would not have qualms and I would not have a problem to confirm the statement that for me, knowing these people, that would be the right thing to do.
0: Ke batho ba ka banga 360 ba ho seng ho tlalohile hore ba timetse ka moradikgola tse mpe tse bileng maobane Nepal. 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
1: So, like I'm saying to you, none of the applicants that are here have ever not responded when needed. So what you are mentioning now, I cannot deny it, even though I don't remember that WhatsApp. If it was sent, it's possible it was sent, because they had never said, oh, we won't come to you if you need us.
0: Ke batho ba ka baka 336 ba o seng o tlalegilwe gore ba timetse ka mora dikgogola tse mpe tse bileng maobane Nepal. 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
2: A number of dead is rising. Hundreds are still missing. Search and rescue efforts are ongoing. Thousands of policemen, army personnel have been mobilized to that area. It's a very remote area. It's a difficult terrain, mountainous terrain. So these efforts are also going to take place in very difficult circumstances. Many parts of the highways have also been washed away. The security personnel, they have deployed a number of helicopters to airlift the people from the affected areas.

Casper Nyovest on the Serie FM, a Jock Shebeleza. I'm a Yachlot man, a Jock Shebeleza, until I put a Puma like a hotter. Can I say the FM a drive? Can I put a Jenna? A part of my quarter put a Lamaro, let's have a Zamashama Bedin, Mr. Supreme, GTLB, Tabo Lebulibongani. Listen to the Kikahiso Sibudi.

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4: We have a huge respect for this player, for what he gave for the club, the titles that he won. I think he's a fantastic player, he's a gifted player that every coach want to have in his team. I think we had a difficult moment last season because I think he puts a little bit of time to understand what I was expecting from him about the his involvement in the game, his involvement in training, because I always said that the job don't start during the game. If you prepare the game, the training is start at the beginning of the week. For me, the trainings are very important, and I was not happy about the way that he was training.
3: Mokotlisi Wadu o re Tito o ne a lokela go ba setlhopheng sa mokotlisi Hugo Bruce sa Bafana Bafana se e leng sa balekabelo tlhodisanong ya FIFA mohopo wa lefatshe pejana selemong sena mane North America, e bangane a ile ya mo mamela. Ga re utlwe dibeile jwang?
4: And I am happy that he came with a fantastic behavior the 24th of June. He fantastic behavior, fresh in every training. And I think you guys have seen his potential at the beginning of the season. Of course, it's somebody that is very important. And I think if he had listened to me last season, he would go to the World Cup, definitely.
3: Gore nye fitileng go tshepisitse gore re tla sheba sephetho sa dipapadi tse dingwe tsa Betway Premiership tse bapetsweng phirimane nye fitileng le o rebe loko e se eme jwang, re sheba ditlhopha tse tlhano tse ka godimo le tse tharo tse mogatleng. 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
8: Johannesburg, motse wa Gauta le ditabatabelo tsa batho ba bangata. 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

0: Hola, aquí Julian Gomez, le Bobby va a love song 28 de la serie FM. 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
1: 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Thank you, Vino. Vino, it's about my mother that la whole.
3: And again, we're about to get to bang with this.
1: What about
3: talent allocation in more?
1: I'm going to have a pala of Octopus.
3: What's the band?
1: That's all right. Okay.
3: If I'm going to get a mutata, balamata, I could tell that he is a crop as a whole. When I get one, I shouldn't have a whole. What is right about Padding?
1: I'm on the Shangan. Really, Africa will write the Bakari Limfuki, Vino, Naran Lakari, Larona Fanabari Limfuki.
3: What must I go on about one in the Bems Alabafanan and Babanyani, Bapala Lipokunga?
1: Vino, le shabby. Vino snap.
3: So, Vizumo, the snap.
1: Relevo snap. 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What's an elapsano?
3: When I go San Elapsano, Raguala, Ramaflunga B.
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1: Millions
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6: Clientele in one who said it's a little bit like how. 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
9: Happy birthday big brother. Happy birthday Abuti Kimedo. Today I want to tell you how special you are into our lives. Your strength, your sacrifices, your efforts. We want to tell you that we appreciate you as your siblings. Happy birthday, Abuti wa rona re a o rata. Your character, stepping up and looking after your siblings instead of pursuing your own dreams. We want to wish you a happy birthday. Your impact, you carry the heavy burden with a grace and a foundation. You help us build our future instead of building your own. So we cherish you. We are grateful for you. So today is entirely about you, your happiness, your well-being. Please celebrate your special day. Know that you are special to us. Know that we love you more than the word love. You are so special to Marco, to Meido, to Ausi, Raurata Butuaka. Ohule ohule le mukonya mutle. Now when I look at you, I look at Mbogoto because of you've been a mom and a father to us. Happy birthday, Mukoni. We love you so much. Thank you.
1: Hey guys.
10: Hello Abuti. Ausi Abuang. Happy birthday, Mtaka Mama.
1: Hey, wana.
10: Happy birthday to my beautiful brother. Today, I don't just want to wish you a happy birthday. I want to remind you how special you truly are. Sometimes life moves so fast that we forget to stop and appreciate ourselves. We focus on what we haven't achieved yet, the mistakes we've made, and the things we wish were different. But today, I hope you take a moment to look at how far you've come, every challenge you survived, every lesson you learned, and every battle you fought. You are stronger than you know. There were days where you felt like giving up, days when your heart was tired, and days when nobody understood what you were going through. Yet somehow you kept going. You kept believing and you kept showing up. And that alone is something worth celebrating today. As you enter this new year of your life, I pray that you find happiness in unexpected places. I pray that your heart heals from every hurt and your dreams begin to unfold beautifully. May this year bring you peace of mind, joy to your heart and blessing beyond your imagination. And whenever you doubt yourself, remember this. You have already survived 100% of your hardest days. 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
1: 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So in both instances there were valuables taken, their list was not complete because they hadn't done an inventory. But
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3: 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I'm crossing my fingers and hoping it goes well. I wish the king and his family all the best.
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6: It's only the first quarter, yet the department is projecting a 749 million in overspending by the year end. And we understand that the pressure is coming from food, fleet services, computer services, outsourced services and property payments. And those are not luxuries. They are costs that keep correctional centers functioning, and you need to make sure that correctional facilities are kept running. The more you have an influx of inmates being admitted or in your facilities, the more you need to spend on food on them.
5: Letona la ditshebeletso tsa tlhabollo ya batshwaruwa Dr. Peter Groenewald o ananela tshehetso ya ditjhelete lefapheng lena ka hore lefapha le leka ka hohle ho fokotsa tshebediso e fetelletseng ya tjhelete.
7: Chair, I just want to say, I think what we must take note of is actually the prediction that for this financial year, 26-27, we predict an overspending of 749 million. Now, we try our best to decrease the overspending in terms of previous years. So I just want to put that on record already.
5: Lehaole jwalo, komiti ha ya khotsofala. 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
6: If the department doesn't attend to this early, you may later try to save costs or money by dealing with issues of maintenance, which then contributes to the high dilapidated of infrastructure because of we're unable to maintain, because we're cutting costs, cutting programs that inmates are supposed to partake in because of we're trying to mitigate, or putting pressure on services that inmates, including officials, depend on. Therefore, the committee expects a proper financial recovery plan and not just the projection of the problem. We now have an indication or a clear sense of where the problem lies.
5: Le tona le boetse la totobatsa diphephetso tse mabapi le tshubuhlellano ya batshwaruwa ditšhankaneng ka gore go na le palo e e phagameng ya batshwaruwa bao e leng melata mme boholo ke ba tswang naheng ya Zimbabwe.
7: If you did follow the binational commission meetings of different countries, you would note that last Friday I signed a memorandum of understanding with the government of Zimbabwe for interstate transfer of foreign nationals. Now, the majority of our foreign nationals are Zimbabweans, and we will continue with other countries as well. And part of the decision of those binational commissions is that by June next year, we must report back in terms of our amendments of Section 73. So we hope that we will get the support.
5: Eno a ke letona la lefapha la ditshebeletso tsa tlhabollo ya batshwaruwa Dr. Peter Groenewald a phethela tlaleho ena e e tlhophisitsweng ke Abongwe Kobokana Parlamenteng. Ke Mokete Monyobo, SABC News.
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8: Those in favor of the motion, 101. Those against the motion, 282. The motion is therefore not agreed to.
0: Moetapele wa EFF Julius Malema ya sisintseng mohato ona o hlalositse nakong ya ngangisano hore ke hobaneng ha mokga wa habo o entse sena.
9: Ms. Didiza is not fit to preside over a legislature whose role and constitutional responsibility she is not willing to defend. We call on all political parties to appreciate this, that she has exhibited partisanship at a critical moment in our democracy, when we ought to be showing that no one is above the law, and this includes the president, no matter how powerful the political party that deployed him to that office. Ms. Thoko Didiza must go, and she must go now.
0: Mohato wa hae o ile wa tshehetswa ke mekga ya UAT, NCC, ATM, ACDP le MKP. Setho sa MKP Phila Sande Mkhize o hlalositse hore ke hobaneng ba tsheditse mohato ona.
10: Compliance with the order to establish the committee does not license abandonment of the committee when it comes under legal attack. Discretion exercised in favor for the executive at the direct expense of Parliament's institutional standing is not discretion, it is dereliction. And when the Speaker forfeits her ability to be seen as an independent, she forfeits the confidence of this House to preside over it.
0: Moetapele wa mogao wa ANC Parliamenteng Mdumiseni Ntuli o arabetse nganyisano ya bona tsena.
11: This motion asks us to remove a speaker, not for defying the Constitutional Court, not for halting an impeachment inquiry, not for shielding a president from accountability, but for choosing a legally different, a procedurally sound way of assisting a court to understand the perspective, complementary roles of the two constitutional actors, both moving towards the same destination, which is the compliance with the binding judgment of our apex court.
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1: President Xi Jinping himself issued instructions yesterday for all out efforts to go ahead to try to ensure that anyone alive is rescued. We heard from the People's Liberation Army and the Air Force. They did manage to get an aircraft in the air to try to survey the area, but it does seem that even getting near the affected region is extremely difficult at this time. Not only are they dealing with high altitude, but they're dealing with the aftermath of this disaster, which seems to have blocked all roads and still communications are blocked.
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2: Israeli airstrikes, drone attacks and shelling have continued in southern Lebanon almost every day, despite a ceasefire that was announced in June in the war with Hezbollah. A Lebanese intelligence official told the BBC the authorities here have recorded more than 5,000 Israeli violations of the deal. The Israeli military occupies a strip of Lebanese territory along the border, where the destruction of communities continues, as Israeli officials say they want to create what they describe as a security buffer zone. Diplomatic efforts between Israel and Lebanon for an Israeli withdrawal have stalled.
0: Durban. 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
3: Sophie Leno brought the case seeking to establish that her breast cancer, now in remission, was linked to her job. And for the first time in France, the court said, yes, it was. It listed three factors: passive smoking on board airliners up to the year 2000, prolonged night working, but also exposure to cosmic radiation. It's long been known that travel at high altitudes, and in particular near the Earth's poles, leads to higher than normal doses of charged particles emitted by the sun and other galactic bodies. This court ruling is based on a growing body of evidence that excessive exposure to this radiation can be dangerous.
0: Re kena ditabeng tsa nalane. 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
3: 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This situation reflects poorly on the effectiveness of the preparatory processes, as it suggests a lack of unified command and insufficient communication among the involved parties.
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3: I asked the address from Malcolm X. Malcolm X forwarded address to me, and I in turn simultaneously forwarded the same to Lieutenant General Mboto and Major General Kadwa, in whose jurisdiction the area resort, to rush to the scene to verify and, if correct, to catch the persons pretending to be from the Hawks in the act. All police officials are bound to comply with and only with lawful instructions. The instruction was never to unlawfully interrupt the legal operation.
2: Lebeya ore ha ho tlaleho ya semmuso eo a ileng a e fumana ka letsholo leo. 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
4: These are the members who went there. This is what they found when they went there, and this is the outcome or the report of what they found when they got there and why they left. So there's no such a thing.
3: Because that one is an operational matter. Yeah. There in the operational environment, I don't know what they will record there. At times they can record in the pocketbook, and then if the commander is satisfied that there is none issue,
4: yeah,
3: is false. So you can't be registering files of false activity. So
2: commission ile ya boela ya mamela bopaki ba moqeqeko wa dithethefatsi o ile ngwanyamela dikantorong tsa di Hawks selemong sa 2023. 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
4: My challenge, Dr. Libia, is DPCI loses 541 kilograms of cocaine, and you send General Mosikidi to assist with the investigation, and she recommends to you that a senior functionary be appointed by you to lead an investigation to establish whether DPCI members have committed misconduct. It's as simple as that. That's the recommendation to you. And you say, let's have a meeting. But if the meeting does not happen, nothing is going to happen to the DPCI members.
2: Commission e tswela pele ho sane tlaleho ena e hlophisitswe ke Sibahle Motha wa SABC News a le Pretoria nna ke sagametse moilwa.
0: Mananeo a ditaba le sedi FM a utlisetsa ditaba di le jwalo.
4: Whatever language that is used, whether it's facilitation or assistance, this is what you get.
5: Yes, it's facilitation, yes. Facilitation
4: is saving. We don't need to fight about this.
5: Facilitation is saving prison. Commissioners, you are there, me. I can't agree to leave my kids and go to jail for something that I didn't do. I didn't put blue lights. I must say, I can't. This is a commission of inquiry. You will be making recommendation. I will be sitting somewhere. And I won't see you with that. I will see you after 10 years or 50 years.
0: Dita Kabem Batona.
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8: The Special National Executive Committee of the ANC is currently underway. This meeting is convened solely for the purposes of ratifying the ANC candidates list ahead of the Secretary General pressing the button and submitting the ANC list to the Independent Electoral Committee, whose deadline is tomorrow. Perhaps now, maybe we're on the fifth or sixth province, loading our candidates on the IEC roll. By this afternoon, hopefully, we will just be waiting for the Secretary General to press the button.
2: Ore basebetsana le onetefatsa tikatikano ya bong.
8: As it stands, we have 4,488 ward councillor candidates. I can also confirm that we have a total of 6,000 PR councillor candidates that are going to be fielded. If you look at those figures, it will show you that indeed we are running a wall-to-wall campaign. The list is balanced in terms of gender representation to ensure both meaningful, substantive and descriptive representation of women in the ANC list, making sure that there is substantive representation of young people in the list.
2: Ntlheng ya mathata a Eastern Cape a bakilweng ke ho sa dumellane ka mabitso a lokelang ho ba lenaneng, ANC e re e na le metjha ya ka hare ho mokga o rarolla bothata bona. 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
24: 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In terms of the contractors, because they are actually moving permanent employees to contractors.
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1: It should not have been even debated. It should have been just confirmed, the list of those people. And I would not have qualms and I would not have a problem to confirm the statement that for me, knowing these people, that would be the right thing to do.
0: Ditlo tsa ditaba hore nyana. 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

0: Somebody might say, what's up, that's what I said. You do never say, love on a viking. How my medicine so tall for Camoya on a canetti. How little swangy be listen as a like a sicker now, like your moya, or my fellow bake, moya, oh, memang, or reweso. 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
4: 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Marka Cup, Pirates think the master. You know, once Baba put the same finally, Basan to Baba go put the Mamba celebrate. 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
8: 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commercialization communications commission for staff koko that's nationally and then also recently ke thotse lengolo from via cricket south africa to free state cricket currently a LOC member for the upcoming cricket world cup for 2027 SS Mangaung will be the host city of the Cricket World Cup. So as a board member, I'm also a representative as part of the LOC. And also with the recent appointment of the SAM, the 21 Women's Hockey Team Manager, Elung Hori Tournament Holy Sabbath next year, 2027, Eka December, for the FIH Junior World Cup.
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9: Kannete ma, we are still underrepresented. We talk underrepresentation in the boardroom, we talk underrepresentation in leadership, in coaching, in technical, in marketing. That is why re bonang go le botlhokwa gore ha re le bomme re le involved in sport from the field of play up until the boardroom, we need to stand up and be part of everything that happens for us and about us as women, because nothing can happen without us. For that is for us. We need to stand up as women and be included and involved up until such a day where really women, how she's the executive, kapa how she's doing the title. We start to choose up women because of that. Three women out of 10 executive members in the country. Kore, let's say, who is in China, Nigeria, Kunta, Kunta, Kunta. So, let's go, me, thank you, Bani, Bali. Responsible enough, banal potential to lead, but not for whom they will make because of what they will make, but transition about a number. But I said,
0: aye. 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
20: 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Let your success be the voice. How kwa hota di papa di bo meba di papa di keep building beyond the game bo me. 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
3: Hello, hi.
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3: Whatever when on Thursday 2021 abo heart attack.
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3: 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Oh, I got out soon. Oh, much as young. Hello, yeah. I'm not a dear man in any good detail in my youth. In the manifest.
2: Hey, I'm home. Okay.
3: I'm following Monday. Thank you, Mulu. Hello, Nadicolo. King Galuna.
2: Hey, come on, a little porta, man. But listen, you'll be a whole lot to like a job.
3: Send the whole body to find this out.
2: Ah, you'll be a whole lot to like a band.
3: Thank you.
2: Hello, Pali. Listen, you're going to be alive.
4: Hello, Soso.
2: Do me hela, hi, Sidia. Go on.
4: What in the Soso?
2: Keep it away so I get to be waiting.
4: I'm not well in that little beer. I was in area when I'm mad.
2: That you go from peel.
4: I'm playing the Soso. Yeah, that's like a little man. I'm not so so. Whatever that little challenge that's on now and so so impact. Jo kholo ke bophelo modimo a ntse a re adimile wena Lady Zoski ha gona ntho e boima kampo e monate go feta eno bophelo Zoski
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And I go with Stuart, 10 minutes to get to City. Our first card is the deepest. 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Open her in your bobon, the Bangladaba. You can move your pick and come around one here again as we can answer another two to Sassel High. I lick in the link, come on.

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1: 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I understand Mr. Matlala and Mr. Stain will also be joined as co-accused in that matter. Remember from the Madlanga Commission of Inquiry, there was evidence led about the impropriety regarding the blue lights, etc. So we had this on the cards and we're glad that it's come and we can deal with it.
2: Sorry, sir, I just need to understand.
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3: It is our submission that in the evidence presented to us, the sinister motives that Jerome Mkhwanazi had spoken about, we had failed to establish a link.
4: The minister knew what he was doing here. You know, it looks sinister, I must say. You know, that why, what was the hurry?
0: Otsamachaba. 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
5: We're told 141 rescue personnel are now at Geerong Port. 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So when it comes to that region, it has been extremely difficult for Chinese rescue teams to get anywhere nearby. We're also told by rescue personnel who've been speaking to Chinese state media that one of the key priorities is to stabilize a lake which is upstream. They are extremely concerned that there could be yet another dam burst.

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1: 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They will make their first appearance on this matter at the Germiston Magistrate Court tomorrow, the 28th of August 2026. 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More information on this matter will be ventilated in court. 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